0: Farm Newsroom. This is Caribou Country News.
1: Good afternoon. I'm Taryn Midzane. Caribou Regional District residents can go to the polls for advance voting today. Elections are being held in electoral areas B, C, E, G, H, K, and L. Residents can cast their votes today between 8 a.m. and 8 p.m. at the designated polling stations. The stations are at the Community Hall in 100 Mile House, located on Birch Avenue, the Caribou Regional District's office in Williams Lake on North 3rd Avenue, and at Quesnel City Hall on Kinchin Street. Eligible voters will have a second chance at advance voting on Tuesday, October 13th, and general voting day is on October 17th. All of the other electoral areas in the Caribou Regional District had only one candidate running and were automatically acclaimed by the regional district at the last board meeting on October 2nd. Today is also advance voting day for municipal elections. People can vote until 8 p.m. at their respective city halls. The old Quesnel Junior Secondary School property was back on the agenda at Tuesday night's City Council meeting. The city has a desire to see that property be developed to supply much-needed housing in the community. City Council unanimously endorsed a grant application to that end. Mike Coppin is the Economic Development Coordinator with the city.
2: The recommendation is that Quesnel City Council supports the application to the Union of British Columbia Municipalities Regional Community to Community Program for up to $20,000 to host meetings with local First Nations focused on land use planning of the former Quesnel Junior School property.
1: The funding is designed to support the advancement of First Nation and local government reconciliation and relationship building through the development of agreements, planning, strategies, and review of bylaws and policies. The old QJS site, 11.7 acres downtown on Callanan Street, has been vacant since the school was demolished back in 2019. The land is no longer required for school purposes, and the city is waiting for it to be transferred back to the Crown. In provincial news, BC's top doctor says flu season is off to an early start as cases begin to ramp up. But Dr. Bonnie Henry says it's too early to tell if this season will be more severe than usual.
3: The data shows that we're not seeing an increase in hospitalizations or more severe illness yet from influenza or from COVID.
1: Dr. Henry is encouraging people to get their updated flu and COVID shots this fall to lower the risk of serious illness. She says vaccine appointments for seniors and other priority groups will begin October 13th. And in sports, only a trio of games in the NHL today, with Winnipeg and Edmonton the only Canadian teams in action. The Jets are hosting Colorado, and Edmonton is on the road in Anaheim. Vancouver starts a six-game road trip along the United States' East Coast tomorrow. They start their road games taking on the Carolina Hurricanes. And the Cleveland Guardians are moving on to the next round of the ALDS playoffs in the MLB. The Guardians beat the Chicago White Sox 9-3 this afternoon and swept the best-of-five series 3-0. Cleveland now waits the winner of the Tampa Bay and New York Yankee series, which plays tonight at 7 p.m. Tampa leads that series 2-0 so far. On the other side of the league in the NLDS, the LA Dodgers have now tied the Atlanta Braves 1-1 in Game 4 of the best-of-five. LA leads the series 2-1, and the other NLDS Game 4 today between the San Diego Padres and Milwaukee Brewers is set to start. The Brewers lead that series 2-1 as well. And looking at the Caribou's forecast, it is showing clouds with chances of showers over Quesnel and mainly clouds over Williams Lake. 100 Mile House is brighter with a mix of sun and clouds. Highs of around 13 over the Lake City and Quesnel, slightly warmer with highs of around 15 over 100 Mile. Get news alerts directly to your inbox by signing up today at mycaribounow.com.
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6: We just wrapped up 1 hour of great music, and look at that. We have another one ready to go. Caribou Country.

There's a new song there from the James Barker Band right here on Caribou Country. It's Somebody I Know, and it's Becky out here with you now. Welcome to that drive at 5. It's about 5:12 now, so you know what? Let's just push through the rest of this Wednesday together with a little bit of humor coming up and a bit of an update on something you could be doing that is absolutely spooky, getting you right into the mood of the Halloween season. You might even call it bewitchy. Well, I'll tell you about what that market is about after a song from our Maiden played in Canada Vault. This is Braden King's We've Got Beer.

0: You're listening to Caribou Country for your drive at 5 on the Wednesday afternoon with Nate Smith's song, Fix What You Didn't Break. And it's Becky out here with you at about 5:19 now. And, you know, we're in spooky season, right? Like, you've looked out the window recently. The fall colors are just incredible right now. Thanksgiving coming up in the weekend, which means spooky season is absolutely the vibe we got going. And part of that is the mood, the things that you're doing to help you get there, right? Now, I'm thinking of the bewitching market specifically that's happening this upcoming weekend. I had it actually in my head as like a full Halloween thing on Halloween, but no, it's on October 10th, and that will be up at the Thompson River University at the Williams Lake campus. And this is the place where you go to get all of your witchy needs, from bath bombs to, like, you know, cool little gifts to whatever spooky vibes are out there. But it's something that happens a few different years in the past. So just a bit of everything with your local creators and other, and I quote, oddities and peddlers under one roof from the Facebook post. And it is up on Facebook if you want to see all that information. Just super easy to just research our bewitching market up there. But otherwise, yeah, I will see you Saturday. It's going to start at 4 p.m., go till 9 p.m., so you can even go after your workday, which is awesome.
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2: 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It's not a polar bear, but rather a subspecies of the black bear. It stands at the edge of the falls with one quick strike. It pulls a salmon from the rushing current. The Kermode bear is one of Canada's most iconic symbols. Fewer than 150 exist. The white ghost still thrives. Witness the rare. Witness the white bear.
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6: 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There's this one place that has 2.1 million fish.
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7: With 2.1 million fish that return on a four-year cycle, the Horsefly River Spawning Channel supports a massive sockeye run. 2.1 million fish. That's a lot of sockeye salmon. When you think about it, that's many times more fish than the Caribou has people and house pets put together.
0: Let's take a check-in on the weather for your 2020 weather break. And I am looking at a lot of clouds on this weather check-in. And it's kind of been the theme of today. A little bit of rain expected as we get into this evening with our overnight low of about 7. For right now, though, not quite that cool yet. It's about 14 in Quesnel, Williams Lake, actually the entire Caribou area. And tomorrow, looking like it's going to be a high of 12. That rain potentially continuing as well for the next few days. Thankfully, so far at that Thanksgiving weekend, looking like a lot of sunshine. So if it's got to rain now, that is totally okay. We will take the rain for the moment and then enjoy that Thanksgiving weekend. But hey, just to help us enjoy the rain anyway, Chibuzi with Cowgirl, Caribou Country.

0: Tina McBride song from the 90s. That is Independence Day here on Caribou Country. And it's Becky here with you at about 5:35. And how about humor? We need humor in our life, especially on a gray day of a Wednesday. So your daily infomercial is next. Little something in the season about a pumpkin patches. It is satire, so whether or not it happens, I don't know, but it's fun to laugh at.
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Turn it up some. 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

0: There's a fairly famous song there in Caribou Country, or at the very least, it has been played at every country wedding I've ever been to in my life. That's from Trace Atkins. It's called Honky Tonk Badonka Donk. And this is Becky out here with you now. We are getting pretty close to 6 p.m. It's almost, about 10 minutes away. So just enough time, well, a couple hours technically, for you to head on over to those voting stations yet. They are running all the way until 8 p.m. tonight in both the City Hall for Quesnel and Williams Lake. That is the advance voting part. But as for me, I'm going to go home for the evening. You know, maybe check out the voting station myself, because that is a great thing to go out and do. You know, have a bit of a voice in your community, especially the local communities. Like, it's interesting. I talk with a lot of politicians as part of my job. I work with a bunch of journalists, and, you know, I may be more into the loop than the average person, but every person I've talked to has told me, especially when it comes to local government, it is one vote. One vote is so incredibly important, because that can be all it takes to get the person who you think is deserving of it into office. It's amazing when it comes down to it. So definitely worth heading out to the polls this evening. We got more advanced polls next week, and then obviously voting day is next weekend. But in the meantime, I hope you do your research. I hope you have fun voting tonight, and I'll see you tomorrow. Have a good one.
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1: Good afternoon. I'm Taryn Midzane. Caribou Regional District residents can go to the polls for advance voting today. Elections are being held in electoral areas B, C, E, G, H, K, and L. Residents can cast their votes today between 8 a.m. and 8 p.m. at the designated polling stations. The stations are at the Community Hall in 100 Mile House, located on Birch Avenue, the Caribou Regional District's office in Williams Lake on North 3rd Avenue, and at Quesnel City Hall on Kinchin Street. Eligible voters will have a second chance at advance voting on Tuesday, October 13th, and general voting day is on October 17th. All of the other electoral areas in the Caribou Regional District had only one candidate running and were automatically acclaimed by the regional district at the last board meeting on October 2nd. Today is also advance voting day for municipal elections. People can vote until 8 p.m. at their respective city halls. The old Quesnel Junior Secondary School property was back on the agenda at Tuesday night's City Council meeting. The city has a desire to see that property be developed to supply much-needed housing in the community. City Council unanimously endorsed a grant application to that end. Mike Coppin is the Economic Development Coordinator with the city.
2: The recommendation is that Quesnel City Council supports the application to the Union of British Columbia Municipalities Regional Community to Community Program for up to $20,000 to host meetings with local First Nations focused on land use planning of the former Quesnel Junior School property.
1: The funding is designed to support the advancement of First Nation and local government reconciliation and relationship building through the development of agreements, planning, strategies, and review of bylaws and policies. The old QJS site, 11.7 acres downtown on Callanan Street, has been vacant since the school was demolished back in 2019. The land is no longer required for school purposes, and the city is waiting for it to be transferred back to the Crown. In provincial news, Provincial Health Officer Dr. Bonnie Henry says flu season is off to an early start, especially among children as students return to classrooms this fall. But she says it's still too early to tell how severe this flu season will be. Henry says cases of COVID are also starting to increase in the province.
3: COVID is sort of grumbling along and just starting to uptick. And so far, RSV has been relatively low across the province.
1: Dr. Henry says people should get their updated vaccines, wash their hands regularly, and stay home if they are sick. She says vaccine appointments for seniors and other priority populations will begin on October 13th and expand to the rest of the population in November. And mainly cloudy over the Caribou in tonight's forecast, chances of rain over Quesnel, lows of 7 in Williams Lake and Quesnel, slightly cooler in 100 Mile with lows of 5. Tomorrow is looking to still be cloudy with chances of showers in Quesnel and Williams Lake with highs around 13 degrees. 100 Mile is looking to be warmer with highs of 16 and mainly clouds. 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
1: For people, food's usually eaten from a bowl, a plate, or some sort of container. For wildlife, food's normally somewhere on the ground.
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2: Good afternoon, I'm Taryn Midzane. Caribou Regional District residents can go to the polls for advance voting today. Elections are being held in electoral areas B, C, E, G, H, K, and L. Residents can cast their votes today between 8 a.m. and 8 p.m. at the designated polling stations. The stations are at the Community Hall in 100 Mile House, located on Birch Avenue, the Caribou Regional District's office in Williams Lake on North 3rd Avenue, and at Quesnel City Hall on Kinchin Street. Eligible voters will have a second chance at advance voting on Tuesday, October 13th, and general voting day is on October 17th. All of the other electoral areas in the Caribou Regional District had only one candidate running and were automatically acclaimed by the regional district at the last board meeting on October 2nd. Today is also advance voting day for municipal elections. People can vote until 8 p.m. at their respective city halls. The old Quesnel Junior Secondary School property was back on the agenda at Tuesday night's City Council meeting. The city has a desire to see that property be developed to supply much-needed housing in the community. City Council unanimously endorsed a grant application to that end. Mike Coppin is the Economic Development Coordinator with the city.
3: The recommendation is that Quesnel City Council supports the application to the Union of British Columbia Municipalities Regional Community to Community Program for up to $20,000 to host meetings with local First Nations focused on land use planning of the former Quesnel Junior School property.
2: The funding is designed to support the advancement of First Nation and local government reconciliation and relationship building through the development of agreements, planning, strategies, and review of bylaws and policies. The old QJS site, 11.7 acres downtown on Callanan Street, has been vacant since the school was demolished back in 2019. The land is no longer required for school purposes, and the city is waiting for it to be transferred back to the Crown. In provincial news, Provincial Health Officer Dr. Bonnie Henry says flu season is off to an early start, especially among children as students return to classrooms this fall. But she says it's still too early to tell how severe this flu season will be. Henry says cases of COVID are also starting to increase in the province.
4: COVID is sort of grumbling along and just starting to uptick. And so far, RSV has been relatively low across the province.
2: Dr. Henry says people should get their updated vaccines, wash their hands regularly, and stay home if they are sick. She says vaccine appointments for seniors and other priority populations will begin on October 13th and expand to the rest of the population in November. And mainly cloudy over the Caribou in tonight's forecast, chances of rain over Quesnel. Lows of 7 in Williams Lake and Quesnel, slightly cooler in 100 Mile with lows of 5. Tomorrow is looking to still be cloudy with chances of showers in Quesnel and Williams Lake with highs around 13 degrees. 100 Mile is looking to be warmer with highs of 16 and mainly clouds. 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
2: Good afternoon, I'm Taryn Midzane. Caribou Regional District residents can go to the polls for advance voting today. Elections are being held in the electoral areas B, C, E, G, H, K, and L. Residents can cast their votes today between 8 a.m. and 8 p.m. at the designated polling stations. The stations are at the Community Hall in 100 Mile House, located on Birch Avenue, the Caribou Regional District's office in Williams Lake on North 3rd Avenue, and at Quesnel City Hall on Kinchin Street. Eligible voters will have a second chance at advance voting on Tuesday, October 13th, and general voting day is on October 17th. All of the other electoral areas in the Caribou Regional District had only one candidate running and were automatically acclaimed by the regional district at the last board meeting on October 2nd. Today is also advance voting day for municipal elections. People can vote until 8 p.m. at their respective city halls. The old Quesnel Junior Secondary School property was back on the agenda at Tuesday night's City Council meeting. The city has a desire to see that property be developed to supply much-needed housing in the community. City Council unanimously endorsed a grant application to that end. Mike Coppin is the Economic Development Coordinator with the city.
3: The recommendation is that Quesnel City Council supports the application to the Union of British Columbia Municipalities Regional Community to Community Program for up to $20,000 to host meetings with local First Nations focused on land use planning of the former Quesnel Junior School property.
2: The funding is designed to support the advancement of First Nation and local government reconciliation and relationship building through the development of agreements, planning, strategies, and review of bylaws and policies. The old QJS site, 11.7 acres downtown on Callanan Street, has been vacant since the school was demolished back in 2019. The land is no longer required for school purposes, and the city is waiting for it to be transferred back to the Crown. In provincial news, Provincial Health Officer Dr. Bonnie Henry says flu season is off to an early start, especially among children as students return to classrooms this fall. But she says it's still too early to tell how severe this flu season will be. Henry says cases of COVID are also starting to increase in the province.
4: COVID is sort of rumbling along and just starting to uptick. And so far, RSV has been relatively low across the province.
2: Dr. Henry says people should get their updated vaccines, wash their hands regularly, and stay home if they are sick. She says vaccine appointments for seniors and other priority populations will begin on October 13th and expand to the rest of the population in November. And mainly cloudy over the Caribou in tonight's forecast, chances of rain over Quesnel, lows of 7 in Williams Lake and Quesnel, slightly cooler in 100 Mile with lows of 5. Tomorrow is looking to still be cloudy, with chances of showers in Quesnel and Williams Lake with highs around 13 degrees. 100 Mile is looking to be warmer, with highs of 16 and mainly clouds. 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
1: 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She'd show up and I'd be walking out. 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

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But now it's like these county lines closing in on me. I see them everywhere together. And it's hitting a little too close to home.

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1: Good morning, I'm Daniel Taylor. Quesnel City Council is hoping to bring back a popular program. Council unanimously endorsed a grant application to the Northern Development Initiative Trust for $20,000 for a 2027 business facade improvement grant. Mike Coppin is the economic development coordinator with the city. The
2: program has continued to see high engagement from the Quesnel business community as local businesses and organizations look to improve the appearance and functionality of their exteriors.
1: Five businesses took advantage of the program in Quesnel this year. The BC Conservatives are proposing a new hybrid system to replace BC's no-fault auto insurance. Interim leader Lauren Dirksen tells insurance executives and legal associations in a leaked letter that everything would be on the table, including allowing private auto insurance. BC NDP leader David Eby slammed the letter as disgraceful, saying it would increase rates for BC drivers.
3: And he is serving you up to the private interests of trial lawyers and private insurance companies by doubling your insurance in order to win their support without telling you about it.
1: Dirksen told reporters the current system makes it harder for victims to get fair compensation, and he said there would be limits on the costs that lawyers would be able to charge. BC's top doctor says flu season is off to an early start as cases begin to ramp up. Dr. Bonnie Henry says it's too early to tell if this season will be more severe than usual.
4: The data shows that we're not seeing an increase in hospitalizations or more severe illness yet from influenza or from COVID.
1: Henry is encouraging people to get their updated flu and COVID shots this fall to lower the risk of serious illness. And she says vaccine appointments for seniors and other priority groups will begin October 13th. Having a look at sports, the BC Motocross Championship Series finishes this weekend in Revelstoke. Five Caribou racers are in the top three of eight divisions. And leading the way is Williams Lake's Galvin Hoyer. He leads the points race in plus 50, is second in plus 30 Vet Junior, and third in plus 40. The Lake City's Noah Porter is second in both Pro-Am and under 30. Williams Lake's Brock Hoyer is first in plus 30 Vet Master, and his son Deacon Hoyer is first in 85cc, and Emma Porter is first in ladies. NHL last night, three games, two with Canadian teams. Edmonton over Anaheim 5-2. Winnipeg beating Colorado 3-2. Washington beat Pittsburgh 5-3. 10 NHL games today with half of them involving a Canadian team, including Vancouver at Carolina at 4 as the Canucks begin a six-game road trip. Major League Baseball playoffs yesterday in the National League. The LA Dodgers beat Atlanta 4-1. The Dodgers win the series 3-1. Milwaukee beat San Diego 3-1. The Brewers win that series 3-1. The best of seven National League Championship Series will see LA playing Milwaukee. American League yesterday, Tampa Bay beat New York 4-3. The Rays win the series 3-0 to advance to the American League Championship Series. Cleveland beat Chicago 9-3. The White Sox still lead the series 2-1 with Game 4 today in Chicago. Week 5 of the NFL season begins at 5:15 with 0-4 Tampa Bay at 2-2 Dallas. The Bucs are one of five teams without a victory this year, along with the LA Chargers, Tennessee, Houston, and Miami. Get news alerts direct to your inbox. 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I'm Dale Taylor.
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6: Good morning. Your weather for the Caribou today. We are sitting at 8 degrees right now in Quesnel, 7 degrees in Williams Lake. Cloudy skies overhead, and it is looking like we could have showers on the way for today. We're getting up to a daytime high today. Should be about 12 degrees or so. The showers in Quesnel could start around lunchtime, maybe a little bit before. And the showers in Williams Lake, they might hold off until later this evening. But we all are supposed to get some showers. Dropping down to about 6 degrees overnight in Quesnel, 8 degrees overnight in Williams Lake. And then looking at the forecast for tomorrow, going to be about about, could be as cool as 8 degrees in Quesnel tomorrow, 10 degrees in Williams Lake. Then we'll drop down to just about 2 or 3 overnight.
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It's Terry Clark, poor, poor, pitiful me, right here on Caribou Country. Good morning to you at 6:12 on your Thursday morning. And my mom's in town right now. She's helping take care of my daughter while my wife is away for work. And I got to tell you, I taught my mom how to do something on her phone last night. I think she was a little embarrassed. I thought it was hilarious. And I'm going to share it with you coming up next because, hey, you never know. Like, it might be helpful for somebody out there. First, though, we got a little Cameron Whitcomb for you on a Thursday morning. This is Quitter right here on Caribou Country.

0: It's Blake Shelton, boys round here, right here on Caribou Country. Good morning. It is just about 6:19 on your Thursday morning. And my mom's in town right now. She's helping out because my wife had to go away for work for a couple days. And obviously, I can't do my job and also get my daughter up for school and, you know, get her out the door and all that sort of thing. So my mom's at the house right now, and this is her first morning getting my daughter out of bed and getting her ready for school. So we're going over things last night, and I was like, oh, and I'll have my phone with me in the studio. You can always like text me or call me. And I pointed out to my mom, I was like, you can also call the studio line, right? 250-992-5554. It's the text line for the studio, but it's also the call-in line. And that's another way to get through to me. And I was like, do you have that in your phone? And she's like, let me see. And she opens up her phone. She goes to her contacts. And I see she's got 171 contacts in her phone. And then she just starts slowly scrolling through them looking for Caribou Country. And I'm like, Mom, use the search bar. Every phone, whether it's an iPhone or an Android, when you open up your contacts, there is a search function. It might say search, or like I have an Android, it's just a little magnifying glass icon. You click on that and you can search within your contacts. You don't have to scroll through 171 or 289, however many contacts you have in your phone. You just punch it in. That's like if I can't remember somebody's phone number, like, oh, what's my mom's phone number? Go to my contacts. I don't want to scroll all the way down to the letter M. I just go to the search and I just hit M-O. Boom. There's my mom and my friend Mo.
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0: 6:22 on your Thursday morning. Looking at the weather today, we are sitting around 8 degrees right now in Quesnel, 7 degrees in Williams Lake. Daytime high should be about 12 degrees, maybe a little bit warmer. But the big story of the weather today, we are expecting some rain. Probably going to start around 11, maybe noon in the Quesnel area. And for Williams Lake, you could stay dry until the later afternoon, maybe the evening. But rain should be headed your way sometime tonight. Heading off towards our 6:30 news, we got Scotty McCreery and Hootie and the Blowfish. It's Bottle Rockets right here on Caribou Country.

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1: Good morning, I'm Dale Taylor. A popular program for businesses in Quesnel could be back next year. City Council has unanimously approved an application to the Northern Development Initiative Trust for $20,000 for a 2027 business facade improvement grant. Mike Coppin, the Economic Development Coordinator with the city, said the program has continued to see high engagement from the Quesnel business community as local businesses and organizations look to improve the appearance and functionality of their exteriors. Five businesses utilized the program this year. The BC Conservatives are planning major changes to BC's no-fault auto insurance system if elected October 24th. Interim leader Lorne Dirksen tells insurance executives and legal associations in a leaked letter that everything will be on the table, including allowing private auto insurance. Dirksen says the no-fault system makes it more difficult for people with serious injuries to get proper compensation. He said his party is proposing a new hybrid system.
2: We will be introducing, when we go forward with our platform, limits on the costs and the levels that lawyers will be able to charge in this province. So we are definitely committed to a hybrid.
1: BC NDP leader David Eby says the proposal would double insurance rates and make British Columbians vulnerable to the interests of trial lawyers and private insurance companies. A new survey finds more people across Canada are turning to community organizations for help putting food on the table, while the groups supporting them are struggling to keep up. More than 1,600 organizations were surveyed for the Second Harvest State of Food Charity in Canada report, with 89% seeing an increase in demand for food over the past year. One in three has a wait list for support, while 35% have had to turn people away due to limited food or resources. Having a look at sports, the last BC High School Rodeo of the fall is this weekend. The North Region is holding the rodeo in Chetwynd with the Saturday performance at noon and Sundays at 9 a.m. The BC High School Rodeo season will pause over the winter and resume again in April 2027. Last year, Williams Lake hosted the BC High School Rodeo Junior Finals in May, and Quesnel was the site for last year's Senior Finals in June. Two Canadian teams in action in the NHL last night. The Edmonton Oilers used a 5-goal second period to beat Anaheim 5-2, while Kyle Connor scored his fifth goal of the season with 1 minute left in regulation to lift Winnipeg to a 3-2 victory over Colorado. In Major League Baseball Divisional Series action yesterday, Tampa Bay beat the New York Yankees 4-3 for a 3-game sweep of their AL Division Series. The LA Dodgers advanced to the National League Championship Series with a 4-1 victory over Atlanta. The Milwaukee Brewers defeated the San Diego Padres 3-1 to win the series and advanced to face the LA Dodgers. And the Cleveland Guardians avoided a sweep in their series against the Chicago White Sox with a 9-3 victory. Get news alerts direct to your inbox. 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I'm Dale Taylor.
3: Thanks, Dale. Your weather for the Caribou today. Cloudy start to the day once again, and we are looking at some showers today. Setting around 8 right now in Quesnel, 7 degrees in Williams Lake. Our daytime high should be about 12 degrees, maybe a little bit warmer. And we are going to have some rain headed our way today, probably around lunchtime in the Quesnel area, and might be after dinner time for Williams Lake. Dropping down to 6 overnight tonight in Quesnel, 8 degrees tonight in Williams Lake. The forecast for tomorrow looking a little bit on the cooler side, probably somewhere about 7 degrees, maybe 8 degrees for Quesnel, and up to 10 degrees for Williams Lake tomorrow.
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0: It's Stella Lefty with Boston right here on Caribou Country. Good morning to you. It is just about 6:40 on your Thursday morning. And for everybody in Williams Lake, I got to tell you, there's a movie opening at the Paradise Cinemas this weekend. I think it opens tomorrow, that I would encourage everybody to go watch. It is a new documentary called Run, Terry, Run. Terry Fox documentary with never-before-seen footage. I think this is like going to be one of the big films of the year. It's maybe one of the biggest documentaries of the year, because Terry Fox, he's one of the few things that Canadians can agree on, right? You go on social media and the algorithms and everything and just trying to get you to be mad at other people. But all Canadians, no matter where you stand on any issue, is like everybody I've ever encountered in my entire life can agree that Terry Fox was an amazing person who did amazing things with the short amount of life he was given. So if you're in the Williams Lake area, I would highly encourage you to go see Run, Terry, Run. It opens at the Paradise Cinemas tomorrow.
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5: 6:43 on your Thursday morning. Cloudy out there to start the day. We are looking at some showers today, probably around lunchtime in the Quesnel area. And for Williams Lake, it could hold off until after dinner. But we're all going to get rain at some point. Here's Megan Maroney 6 months later on Caribou Country.

0: James Barker Band, After Dark, right here on Caribou Country. It's still dark right now. 6:49 on your Thursday morning. I got a bit of a scare as I was leaving the house this morning. So, you know, I'm getting up, getting my lunch, getting my wallet and everything, trying to leave the house as quietly as possible, right? I don't want to disturb anyone. I want the dogs to stay asleep. I want my mom and my daughter to stay asleep. And I get out into the driveway after closing my front door as quietly as possible. And I'm about to put my lunch in the car. And I just hear the very distinct sound of tapping on glass coming from my house. And I'm like, well, that shouldn't be happening at, you know, 10 to 5 in the morning. And I can't, like, I look up at my daughter's bedroom window. I can't see anything. It's so dark. I try flashing my flashlight on it, still can't see anything. So then I got to throw my lunch in the car, close the door, reopen my front door, take my shoes off, go back upstairs. I go into my daughter's bedroom. She's just sitting there wide awake. She's like, "Hey, Dad." And I'm like, "Hi." And she's like, I was just saying goodbye. I was just tapping the glass to say goodbye. And I was like, "Okay, cool. Hope you have a great day. And by the way, you scared the poop out of me."
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0: 6:52 on your Thursday morning. It's time to head off towards our 7 o'clock news. Got a couple of great songs to get us there. Starting right now, Mackenzie Porter, Bet You Break My Heart on Caribou Country.

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1: Good morning, I'm Daniel Taylor. Quesnel City Council is hoping to bring back a popular program. Council unanimously endorsed a grant application to the Northern Development Initiative Trust for $20,000 for a 2027 business facade improvement grant. Mike Coppin is the economic development coordinator with the city. The
2: program has continued to see high engagement from the Quesnel business community as local businesses and organizations look to improve the appearance and functionality of their exteriors.
1: Five businesses took advantage of the program in Quesnel this year. The BC Conservatives are proposing a new hybrid system to replace BC's no-fault auto insurance. Interim leader Lauren Dirksen tells insurance executives and legal associations in a leaked letter that everything would be on the table, including allowing private auto insurance. BC NDP leader David Eby slammed the letter as disgraceful, saying it would increase rates for BC drivers.
3: And he is serving you up to the private interests of trial lawyers and private insurance companies by doubling your insurance in order to win their support without telling you about it.
1: Dirksen told reporters the current system makes it harder for victims to get fair compensation, and he said there would be limits on the costs that lawyers would be able to charge. BC's top doctor says flu season is off to an early start as cases begin to ramp up. Dr. Bonnie Henry says it's too early to tell if this season will be more severe than usual.
4: The data shows that we're not seeing an increase in hospitalizations or more severe illness yet from influenza or from COVID.
1: Henry is encouraging people to get their updated flu and COVID shots this fall to lower the risk of serious illness. And she says vaccine appointments for seniors and other priority groups will begin October 13th. Having a look at sports, the BC Motocross Championship Series finishes this weekend in Revelstoke. Five Caribou racers are in the top three of eight divisions, and leading the way is Williams Lake's Galvin Hoyer. He leads the points race in plus 50, is second in plus 30 Vet Junior, and third in plus 40. The Lake City's Noah Porter is second in both Pro-Am and under 30. Williams Lake's Brock Hoyer is first in plus 30 Vet Master, and his son Deacon Hoyer is first in 85cc, and Emma Porter is first in ladies. NHL last night, three games, two with Canadian teams. Edmonton over Anaheim 5-2. Winnipeg beating Colorado 3-2. Washington beat Pittsburgh 5-3. 10 NHL games today, with half of them involving a Canadian team, including Vancouver at Carolina at 4 as the Canucks begin a six-game road trip. Major League Baseball playoffs yesterday in the National League. The LA Dodgers beat Atlanta 4-1. The Dodgers win the series 3-1. Milwaukee beat San Diego 3-1. The Brewers win that series 3-1. The best of seven National League Championship Series will see LA playing Milwaukee. American League yesterday, Tampa Bay beat New York 4-3. The Rays win the series 3-0 to advance to the American League Championship Series. Cleveland beat Chicago 9-3. The White Sox still lead the series 2-1 with Game 4 today in Chicago. Week 5 of the NFL season begins at 5:15 with 0-4 Tampa Bay at 2-2 Dallas. The Bucs are one of five teams without a victory this year, along with the LA Chargers, Tennessee, Houston, and Miami. Get news alerts direct to your inbox. 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I'm Dale Taylor.
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7: Good morning. Your weather for the Caribou. We have another cloudy start to the day, sitting at 8 degrees right now in Quesnel, 6 degrees in Williams Lake. Daytime high today should be about 12 or 13 in Quesnel. Could be as warm as 15 in Williams Lake today. And we are expecting some showers. Probably going to start closer to lunchtime today in Quesnel. And for Williams Lake, might not see any rain until after dinner, the evening time. But we're all supposed to get showers at some point. Dropping down to 6 degrees tonight in Quesnel, 8 degrees tonight in Williams Lake. And then looking at tomorrow, More showers on the way, most likely. Daytime high, about 7 or 8 degrees in Quesnel tomorrow. 10 degrees for Williams Lake.
0: We just wrapped up 1 hour of great music, and look at that. We have another one ready to go. Caribou Country.

It's Bon Jovi and Jennifer Nettles. Bon Jovi, did we wind up on the goat? No, that's a country song. Jennifer Nettles of Sugarland right there. Good morning. It is Slurpee o'clock, 7:11 on your Thursday morning. And oh boy, we got so much hockey headed our way this weekend. Let's talk about it coming up next. First, got a classic Rodney Atkins track for you. Watching you right here on Caribou Country.

Mr. C, knowing that he couldn't have the toy till his nuggets were gone. A green traffic light turned straight to red. I hit my brakes and mumbled under my breath. His fries went a-flying and his orange drink covered his lap.

0: It's Kenny Chesney, Carry On, right here on Caribou Country. Good morning to you. It is 7:18 on your Thursday morning. It's getting a little brighter out there, but it is still looking quite gray. What do we have to look forward to this weekend? Oh, I know. How about a whole bunch of hockey games? The Quesnel Kangaroos running it back this weekend, hosting the Smithers Steelheads for two games, Saturday night and Sunday afternoon. And in addition, as if that wasn't enough, I know you're thinking, oh, I'm so spoiled. Two hockey games just for me? We have a third hockey game. Friday night, the Quesnel River Rush are hosting the Osoyoos Coyotes. That's so funny. I pronounced Osoyoos properly, but almost mispronounced Coyotes. Quesnel River Rush hosting the Osoyoos Coyotes tomorrow night, 7 o'clock at the West Fraser Center. And as always, every single time the River Rush have a home game, we've got a pair of tickets to give away. If you want a pair of tickets to go see the River Rush tomorrow night at the West Fraser Center, 7 p.m., dial me up in studio right now, 250-992-5554. And Mom, remember, there's that handy search function on your phone there. You can use that to find the phone number.
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0: All right, just about 7:22 on your Thursday morning. Looking quite gray out there today. We are expecting some rain today, probably around lunchtime in the Quesnel area, and then later on today in Williams Lake, probably sometime after dinner. Heading off to our 7:30 news right now, we got Chris Stapleton for you. White Horse, right here on Caribou Country.

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1: Good morning, I'm Dale Taylor. A popular program for businesses in Quesnel could be back next year. City Council has unanimously approved an application to the Northern Development Initiative Trust for $20,000 for a 2027 business facade improvement grant. Mike Coppin, the Economic Development Coordinator with the city, said the program has continued to see high engagement from the Quesnel business community as local businesses and organizations look to improve the appearance and functionality of their exteriors. Five businesses utilized the program this year. The BC Conservatives are planning major changes to BC's no-fault auto insurance system if elected October 24th. Interim leader Lorne Dirksen tells insurance executives and legal associations in a leaked letter that everything will be on the table, including allowing private auto insurance. Dirksen says the no-fault system makes it more difficult for people with serious injuries to get proper compensation. He said his party is proposing a new hybrid system.
2: We will be introducing, when we go forward with our platform, limits on the costs and the levels that lawyers will be able to charge in this province. So we are definitely committed to a hybrid.
1: BC NDP leader David Eby says the proposal would double insurance rates and make British Columbians vulnerable to the interests of trial lawyers and private insurance companies. A new survey finds more people across Canada are turning to community organizations for help putting food on the table, while the groups supporting them are struggling to keep up. More than 1,600 organizations were surveyed for the Second Harvest State of Food Charity in Canada report, with 89% seeing an increase in demand for food over the past year. One in three has a wait list for support, while 35% have had to turn people away due to limited food or resources. Having a look at sports, the last BC High School Rodeo of the fall is this weekend. The North Region is holding the rodeo in Chetwynd with the Saturday performance at noon and Sundays at 9 a.m. The BC High School Rodeo season will pause over the winter and resume again in April 2027. Last year, Williams Lake hosted the BC High School Rodeo Junior Finals in May, and Quesnel was the site for last year's Senior Finals in June. Two Canadian teams in action in the NHL last night. The Edmonton Oilers used a 5-goal second period to beat Anaheim 5-2, while Kyle Connor scored his fifth goal of the season with 1 minute left in regulation to lift Winnipeg to a 3-2 victory over Colorado. In Major League Baseball Divisional Series action yesterday, Tampa Bay beat the New York Yankees 4-3 for a 3-game sweep of their AL Division Series. The LA Dodgers advanced to the National League Championship Series with a 4-1 victory over Atlanta. The Milwaukee Brewers defeated the San Diego Padres 3-1 to win the series and advanced to face the LA Dodgers. And the Cleveland Guardians avoided a sweep in their series against the Chicago White Sox with a 9-3 victory. Get news alerts direct to your inbox. Sign up at MyCaribouNow.com. I'm Dale Taylor.
3: Thanks, Dale. Your weather for the Caribou this morning. Another gray start to the day today. Sitting around 8 degrees in Quesnel, 7 degrees in Williams Lake. Our daytime high, 12 or 13 in Quesnel. Maybe as warm as 15 in Williams Lake, but we are expecting rain. Probably going to start around 11 a.m., maybe noon in the Quesnel area, continuing through the afternoon, and then probably sometime later this evening for Williams Lake.
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0: Brown band, little bit of chicken fried right here on Caribou Country. Good morning, 7:39 and we're feeling fine. It's Thursday morning. It's gray. It's probably going to rain today, but it's going to be a good one. I got to say, why is it so difficult to sleep with dogs in your bed? I'm flying solo right now. I got the bed to myself, technically, but I was trying to share the bed with my two dogs last night. I have exactly 18 pounds of dog split between two little bodies, right? My bigger dog is 13 pounds. My smaller dog is 5 pounds. And somehow they are so difficult to share the bed with because they both want to be as close to me as possible, but they also don't want to be anywhere near each other, which means that when I'm by myself, I wind up sleeping in the middle of the bed with one dog on my right side and one dog on my left side. And even though I have all that bed to work with, I'm still just like rotating like a hot dog all night long, right? Being careful not to squish my dogs. I wish I'd never let them sleep on the bed in the first place.
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0: It's Jade Eagleson and Jake Worthington. Do It Anyway, right here on Caribou Country. 7:48 on your Thursday morning. And I gotta wonder, when will the first snow of the year be? I know it's too early. I know it's too early. I can see all the leaves on the trees out there still, beautiful yellow colors. But overnight on Saturday, it's going to be -4. It's going to be -1 on Sunday. So we are kind of treading into that territory. Now, Saturday and Sunday, both supposed to be nice, beautiful, sunny days. No rain, so no ice. We'll take that as a bonus. But you got to wonder, if we're seeing those negative temperatures overnight, it's only a matter of time before we do get the snow. So if you're being slow with getting your winter tires on, make sure you take care of that, because you can't be slipping and sliding all over the roads, especially if you got to take the highway. And looking at the weather for next week, it's still in the low teen temperatures, like 12, 13 degrees. So I don't think we're going to see it anytime too soon, but I'm definitely keeping my eyes open.
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3: Gold remains hidden between Cache Creek and Ashcroft. A wounded robber vanished after he fled into the brush. His horse was found by the Thompson River, but the gold was gone. Miners got creative with how they moved their wealth. They cast their gold into solid 300-pound bullet shapes. Huge blocks acted as a built-in deterrent, too heavy for a thief to snatch, but shaped perfectly for a pack horse to haul over the rugged terrain.
4: My friend has, like, several fish.
5: Her neighbors have dozens of fish.
6: You guys aren't gonna believe this. There's this one place that has 2.1 million fish.
4: 2.1 million?
3: With 2.1 million fish that return on a four-year cycle, the Horsefly River Spawning Channel supports a massive sockeye run. 2.1 million fish. That's a lot of sockeye salmon. When you think about it, that's many times more fish than the Caribou has people and house pets put together.
0: Just about 7:52 on your Thursday morning. It's time to head off to our 8 o'clock news. Couple of great songs to get us there, starting with Old Dominion, Making Good Time on Caribou Country.

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1: Good morning, I'm Dale Taylor. Quesnel City Council is hoping to bring back a popular program. Council unanimously endorsed a grant application to the Northern Development Initiative Trust for $20,000 for a 2027 business facade improvement grant. Mike Coppin is the economic development coordinator with the city. The
2: program has continued to see high engagement from the Quesnel business community as local businesses and organizations look to improve the appearance and functionality of their exteriors.
1: Five businesses took advantage of the program in Quesnel this year. The BC Conservatives are proposing a new hybrid system to replace BC's no-fault auto insurance. Interim leader Lauren Dirksen tells insurance executives and legal associations in a leaked letter that everything would be on the table, including allowing private auto insurance. BC NDP leader David Eby slammed the letter as disgraceful, saying it would increase rates for BC drivers.
3: And he is serving you up to the private interests of trial lawyers and private insurance companies by doubling your insurance in order to win their support without telling you about it.
1: Dirksen told reporters the current system makes it harder for victims to get fair compensation, and he said there would be limits on the costs that lawyers would be able to charge. BC's top doctor says flu season is off to an early start as cases begin to ramp up. Dr. Bonnie Henry says it's too early to tell if this season will be more severe than usual.
4: The data shows that we're not seeing an increase in hospitalizations or more severe illness yet from influenza or from COVID.
1: Henry is encouraging people to get their updated flu and COVID shots this fall to lower the risk of serious illness. And she says vaccine appointments for seniors and other priority groups will begin October 13th. Having a look at sports, the BC Motocross Championship Series finishes this weekend in Revelstoke. Five Caribou racers are in the top three of eight divisions. And leading the way is Williams Lake's Galvin Hoyer. He leads the points race in plus 50, is second in plus 30 Vet Junior, and third in plus 40. The Lake City's Noah Porter is second in both Pro-Am and under 30. Williams Lake's Brock Hoyer is first in plus 30 Vet Master, and his son Deacon Hoyer is first in 85cc, and Emma Porter is first in ladies. NHL last night, three games, two with Canadian teams. Edmonton over Anaheim 5-2. Winnipeg beating Colorado 3-2. Washington beat Pittsburgh 5-3. 10 NHL games today with half of them involving a Canadian team, including Vancouver at Carolina at 4 as the Canucks begin a six-game road trip. Major League Baseball playoffs yesterday in the National League. The LA Dodgers beat Atlanta 4-1. The Dodgers win the series 3-1. Milwaukee beat San Diego 3-1. The Brewers win that series 3-1. The best of seven National League Championship Series will see LA playing Milwaukee. American League yesterday, Tampa Bay beat New York 4-3. The Rays win the series 3-0 to advance to the American League Championship Series. Cleveland beat Chicago 9-3. The White Sox still lead the series 2-1 with Game 4 today in Chicago. Week 5 of the NFL season begins at 5:15 with 0-4 Tampa Bay at 2-2 Dallas. The Bucs are one of five teams without a victory this year, along with the LA Chargers, Tennessee, Houston, and Miami. Get news alerts direct to your inbox. 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I'm Dale Taylor.
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7: Good morning. Your weather for the Caribou today. It's a cloudy one out there. It's 8 degrees right now in Quesnel, 7 degrees in Williams Lake. Daytime high today should be about 12 or 13 in Quesnel, maybe as warm as 15 for Williams Lake, but we are expecting some showers today. Probably going to start maybe 11 a.m. noon in Quesnel, probably closer to dinner time in Williams Lake. Then we'll drop down to about 6 degrees overnight tonight in Quesnel, 8 degrees tonight in Williams Lake. Just got off the phone with Wayne from Ollie's Seafood. He's driving down by Alexandria, says that there was a bunch of fog out on the highway, but then it clears right up and the roads are in good condition.
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It's Tennille Town, somebody's daughter, right here on Caribou Country. Good morning. It is 8:12 on your Thursday morning. We're heading into Thanksgiving, long weekend. And I got to tell you, there's one thing at my Thanksgiving table that I find absolutely unforgivable. I'll tell you all about it coming up next. First, we got the Rec Laws. One beer away right here on Caribou Country.

0: boy.
1: It's Big and Rich right here on Caribou Country. Good morning. Just about 8:20 on your Thursday morning. We're heading into that Thanksgiving long weekend. I love Thanksgiving. It's probably one of my favorite holidays because it's just about getting together with family, being thankful, and having a really nice meal together. It's great. I love Thanksgiving dinner. I don't care what you serve, okay? You can serve turkey, you can serve ham, roast beef, whatever. But I will tell you this right now. If you're serving turkey, the cranberry sauce, I don't want some homemade concoction. I want that jelly log that comes out of a can. It is like the perfect, that cranberry jelly log is perfect, just the way it is. You schlunk it out onto a plate, you put it on the table. I don't know if it was last year or the year before, my wife, she schlunked the cranberry jelly log onto a plate, and then before she put it on the table, she mashed it up with a fork. What are you doing? The whole thing with the jelly log is that you get to cut a perfect slice. And you cut your perfect slice, you put it on your plate, and then you get to portion it out. The whole thing with the jelly log is that it holds its shape. So that's the one thing that I will not abide by. I want the jelly log out of a can, and I want it perfectly intact so I can cut myself a slice.
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1: 8:23 on your Thursday morning, looking cloudy out there. We are expecting rain today, probably going to start around lunchtime in Quesnel, maybe later in the evening for Williams Lake. That's what it's looking like right now. Heading off to our 8:30 news, we got the band Perry, If I Die Young on Caribou Country.

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2: Good morning, I'm Dale Taylor. A popular program for businesses in Quesnel could be back next year. City Council has unanimously approved an application to the Northern Development Initiative Trust for $20,000 for a 2027 business facade improvement grant. Mike Coppin, the Economic Development Coordinator with the city, said the program has continued to see high engagement from the Quesnel business community as local businesses and organizations look to improve the appearance and functionality of their exteriors. Five businesses utilized the program this year. The BC Conservatives are planning major changes to BC's no-fault auto insurance system if elected October 24th. Interim leader Lauren Dirksen tells insurance executives and legal associations in a leaked letter that everything will be on the table, including allowing private auto insurance. Dirksen says the no-fault system makes it more difficult for people with serious injuries to get proper compensation. He said his party is proposing a new hybrid system.
3: We will be introducing, when we go forward with our platform, limits on the costs and the levels that lawyers will be able to charge in this province. So we are definitely committed to a hybrid.
2: BC NDP leader David Eby says the proposal would double insurance rates and make British Columbians vulnerable to the interests of trial lawyers and private insurance companies. A new survey finds more people across Canada are turning to community organizations for help putting food on the table, while the groups supporting them are struggling to keep up. More than 1,600 organizations were surveyed for the Second Harvest State of Food Charity in Canada report, with 89% seeing an increase in demand for food over the past year. One in three has a wait list for support, while 35% have had to turn people away due to limited food or resources. Having a look at sports, the last BC High School Rodeo of the fall is this weekend. The North Region is holding the rodeo in Chetwynd with the Saturday performance at noon and Sundays at 9 a.m. The BC High School Rodeo season will pause over the winter and resume again in April 2027. Last year, Williams Lake hosted the BC High School Rodeo Junior Finals in May, and Quesnel was the site for last year's Senior Finals in June. Two Canadian teams in action in the NHL last night. The Edmonton Oilers used a 5-goal second period to beat Anaheim 5-2, while Kyle Connor scored his fifth goal of the season with 1 minute left in regulation to lift Winnipeg to a 3-2 victory over Colorado. In Major League Baseball Divisional Series action yesterday, Tampa Bay beat the New York Yankees 4-3 for a 3-game sweep of their AL Division Series. The LA Dodgers advanced to the National League Championship Series with a 4-1 victory over Atlanta. The Milwaukee Brewers defeated the San Diego Padres 3-1 to win the series and advanced to face the LA Dodgers. And the Cleveland Guardians avoided a sweep in their series against the Chicago White Sox with a 9-3 victory. Get news alerts direct to your inbox. Sign up at MyCaribouNow.com. I'm Dale Taylor.
4: Thanks, Dale. Your weather for the Caribou this morning, another cloudy one out there. 8 degrees right now in Quesnel, 7 degrees in Williams Lake. Daytime high today should be about 12 or 13 in Quesnel, maybe as warm as 15 for Williams Lake, and we're all going to get some showers at some point. Should be in the early afternoon in the Quesnel area, late probably evening for Williams Lake. It'll drop down to 6 overnight in Quesnel tonight, 8 degrees tonight in Williams Lake.
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0: It's High Valley with Fools right here on Caribou Country. Good morning to you. I am very happy for the Winnipeg Jets right now. They won their game last night. They are, I think, 3-0-1 on the season. And they've got Stuart Skinner. Stuart Skinner played for the Edmonton Oilers and then was traded away to the Penguins. And now he's playing for the Winnipeg Jets. And they love him. The city has embraced him. They're treating him so well. Watching the highlights of the game last night, every time he made a clutch save, the whole arena erupts in Stew. It's a beautiful thing to see, especially considering the situation with the Winnipeg Jets and their goaltender Connor Hellebuck doesn't want to play in Canada anymore, demanded a trade to the States, even though he's like, what, 2 or 3 years into a 7-year contract. So he's literally just doing nothing this year. And Stuart Skinner is taking all the benefits.
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4: 8:43 on your Thursday morning. Cloudy out there today, and we are expecting some showers. Probably about 12 or 13, your daytime high in Quesnel today. Could be as warm as 15 in Williams Lake. Back into the tunes, we got Ella Langley, Be Her, right here on Caribou Country.

0: It's Riley Green, Think As You Drunk, right here on Caribou Country. Good morning to you. Something to put on your to-do list for spooky season. We got to talk about the West Fraser Volunteer Fire Department, their haunted house. I don't know if you've been before. I went last year for the first time with my wife and daughter and all of her friends and their parents. We had such a good time. They go all out. They decorate that place. It's so fun. They got so many cool decorations. It's a fantastic time. So mark your calendars, Saturday, October 24th, 5 p.m. to 6 p.m. if you've got little ones and you don't want them to get scared because, you know, things can get kind of spooky. And then after that, from 6 p.m. to 9 p.m., the scaring and the spooking gets a little bit more intense. There's going to be hot dogs, hot cocoa, treats. It's all by donation. It's a fantastic time. Another great reason to get out to the West Fraser Volunteer Fire Department.
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0: All right, just about 8:54 on your Thursday morning. Time to head off towards our 9 o'clock news. Right now we got Cole Swindell. Hope you get lonely tonight right here on Caribou Country.

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1: Good morning, I'm Dale Taylor. Quesnel City Council is hoping to bring back a popular program. Council unanimously endorsed a grant application to the Northern Development Initiative Trust for $20,000 for a 2027 business facade improvement grant. Mike Coppin is the economic development coordinator with the city. The
2: program has continued to see high engagement from the Quesnel business community as local businesses and organizations look to improve the appearance and functionality of their exteriors.
1: Five businesses took advantage of the program in Quesnel this year. The BC Conservatives are proposing a new hybrid system to replace BC's no-fault auto insurance. Interim leader Lauren Dirksen tells insurance executives and legal associations in a leaked letter that everything would be on the table, including allowing private auto insurance. BC NDP leader David Eby slammed the letter as disgraceful, saying it would increase rates for BC drivers.
3: And he is serving you up to the private interests of trial lawyers and private insurance companies by doubling your insurance in order to win their support without telling you about it.
1: Dirksen told reporters the current system makes it harder for victims to get fair compensation, and he said there would be limits on the costs that lawyers would be able to charge. BC's top doctor says flu season is off to an early start as cases begin to ramp up. Dr. Bonnie Henry says it's too early to tell if this season will be more severe than usual.
4: The data shows that we're not seeing an increase in hospitalizations or more severe illness yet from influenza or from COVID.
1: Henry is encouraging people to get their updated flu and COVID shots this fall to lower the risk of serious illness. And she says vaccine appointments for seniors and other priority groups will begin October 13th. Having a look at sports, the BC Motocross Championship Series finishes this weekend in Revelstoke. Five Caribou racers are in the top three of eight divisions. And leading the way is Williams Lake's Galvin Hoyer. He leads the points race in plus 50, is second in plus 30 Vet Junior, and third in plus 40. The Lake City's Noah Porter is second in both Pro-Am and under 30. Williams Lake's Brock Hoyer is first in plus 30 Vet Master, and his son Deacon Hoyer is first in 85cc, and Emma Porter is first in ladies. NHL last night, three games, two with Canadian teams. Edmonton over Anaheim 5-2. Winnipeg beating Colorado 3-2. Washington beat Pittsburgh 5-3. 10 NHL games today, with half of them involving a Canadian team, including Vancouver at Carolina at 4, as the Canucks begin a six-game road trip. Major League Baseball playoffs yesterday in the National League. The LA Dodgers beat Atlanta 4-1. The Dodgers win the series 3-1. Milwaukee beat San Diego 3-1. The Brewers win that series 3-1. The best of seven National League Championship Series will see LA playing Milwaukee. American League yesterday, Tampa Bay beat New York 4-3. The Rays win the series 3-0 to advance to the American League Championship Series. Cleveland beat Chicago 9-3. The White Sox still lead the series 2-1 with Game 4 today in Chicago. Week 5 of the NFL season begins at 5:15 with 0-4 Tampa Bay at 2-2 Dallas. The Bucs are one of five teams without a victory this year, along with the LA Chargers, Tennessee, Houston, and Miami. 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I'm Dale Taylor.
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8: Good morning. Your weather for the Caribou today. We are sitting at 9 degrees right now in Quesnel. Cloudy skies overhead, just about 7 or 8 degrees in Williams Lake. Going to stay mostly cloudy through the day. We are expecting showers as we get into the afternoon. Your daytime high in Quesnel, probably about 12 or 13. Could be as warm as 15 degrees in Williams Lake, though we will all get some rain at some point today. Going to drop down to about 6 degrees tonight in Quesnel, 8 degrees overnight in the Lake City.
0: You work hard hour to hour. That's why we're working hard to play great

Diamond Rio meet in the middle right here on Caribou Country. Good morning to you. I don't mean to brag, but I did help my mom learn how to use her phone a little bit better last night. I'll tell you all about it coming up next. First, we got Paul Brandt leaving right here on Caribou Country.

0: Zach Top, Good Times and Tan Lines, right here on Caribou Country. Good morning to you. Yeah, my mom's in town because my wife had to go out of town for work, and I need somebody to help get my daughter ready in the morning, and you're also not allowed to leave your kid at home at 5 o'clock in the morning while you go to work. So mom's in town, and I, you know, we're going over everything last night. You know, this is her schedule, get up, breakfast, get changed, all that sort of thing. And then I want to make sure that my mom can contact me if she needs to. So I'm like, well, obviously you have my phone number, but the radio station, the studio phone number, do you have that? And she's like, oh, I think so. And she goes into her phone and she goes into her contacts. She's got 171 contacts saved in her phone. And then she just starts scrolling through them slowly looking for the radio station. And I'm like, Mom, there is a search bar in your contacts. It doesn't matter if you've got an iPhone or an Android or whatever. Open your contacts. You'll see the little magnifying glass. I think sometimes you even see an actual search bar, and you can just type that in right there, right? You just pop in, oh, K-C-A-R. Oh, there it is. There's Caribou Country and my friend Carol.
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0: 9:20 on your Thursday morning. Cloudy out there today, and we are expecting showers at some point, either earlier in the day, like around lunchtime or so, if you're in the Quesnel area, or later tonight in Williams Lake. Back into the tunes with Miranda Lambert. It's Mama's Broken Heart on Caribou Country.

It's Cameron Whitcomb, Kingdom of Fear on Caribou Country. Good morning to you. Got something nice going on in the Lake City today at the Brick. We'll talk about it coming up next. But first, it's Gabby Barrett, The Good Ones on Caribou Country.

0: JoJo Mason. It's all good right here on Caribou Country. Good morning to you. Yes, it is Care to Share Day at the Brick in Williams Lake today. A portion of the proceeds from all purchases today going to go to support the Children's Miracle Network, you know, donating money to children's hospitals in our province. It's a beautiful cause, something we can all get behind, right? That's no matter what you believe in, what your opinions are on things. There's two things all Canadians can agree on. Terry Fox was an awesome dude, and sick kids deserve help. That's something we can all agree on. So a portion of all proceeds today from the purchases at the Brick going to go to support children's charities in BC. And they got some sweet deals going on. You could also score some instant store credit when you make a purchase over $499. You could score an instant up to $575 to spend on another purchase. There you go. Double down. You came in for one thing. Now you're leaving with two.
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0: 9:36 on your Thursday morning. Cloudy out there today, and we are going to get some showers headed our way at some point. Back into the tunes with Tucker Wetmore, 3, 2, 1 on Caribou Country.

The Washboard Union Duck Rock on Caribou Country. We got three hockey games headed to Quesnel this weekend. We'll talk about it coming up next, and I'll give you some details about a little wager I'm working on right now. First, we got Taylor Swift, I Knew It, I Knew Ya on Caribou Country.

0: Morgan Griffith, just being me right here on Caribou Country. Yes, three hockey games headed our way this weekend in Quesnel. Friday night, the River Rush are hosting the Osoyoos Coyotes. I almost mispronounced Coyotes again because there's something about saying Osoyoos and then Coyote that it's tricky. A little bit of a tongue twister there. And then Saturday night, the Quesnel Kangaroos, they're hosting the Smithers Steelheads and they're running it back the next day. Smithers sticking around in town, going to play a Sunday game at 1 o'clock against the Roos at the West Fraser Center. Now, we've got another station up in Smithers, and I've reached out to the DJ up there trying to get a little friendly wager going about the series between the Quesnel Kangaroos and the Smithers Steelheads. I figure we'll probably go based off who scores more goals over the two games, and then what should the punishment be, right? I don't want to be spending a ton of money right now, but what do you think about this? Loser has to shave a mohawk onto their head. I haven't had a mohawk since I was 25. Be a real blast from the past.
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0: All right, it's that time of day where I got to get on out of here. Whatever you're doing with the rest of your Thursday, I hope you have a good one, and we'll see you back here soon on Caribou Country.

0: country am I in?
1: It doesn't matter. It's 5 o'clock somewhere.
0: It's always on 5 in Margaritaville, come to think of it.
1: Yeah, I heard that.
0: You've been there, haven't you?
1: Yes, sir.
0: I've seen your boat there.

0: John Pardy here on Caribou Country, Head Over Boots. Good morning, everybody. How are you doing? Happy, what is this, Thursday? Thursday. Yay, happy Thursday to you. Hey, one more day to the weekend, and it's a long weekend, too. Nice. What do we got going on here for you? I got a few things I'm going to tell you about. Of course, we got contesting going on up on mycaribounow.com. You want to beat me to it, you can go up there and have a look. Just click on the win tab. I think you'll like what you find. Other things going on, we'll tell you about as we go. I've got a couple of weird things for you, as I always do. So sit back, relax, grab your favorite caffeinated beverage. Let's get into it.
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0: Josh Stumpf on Caribou Country, and back to me. Well, what we got going on weather-wise today for you? Well, it's a little gray throughout the Caribou, all things considered. Cloudy periods of rain, a few showers over the eastern sections, some fog. It's pretty much running the gamut here. Highs of 11 for today and a low of 6 overnight, just as rain for tonight. And that's going to go into tomorrow morning. Rain and wind and temperature steady right around 5 degrees. Lows of 3 for tomorrow night. Well, the your River Rush are hitting the ice against the Osoyoos Coyotes, and that's a 7 p.m. puck drop over at the West Fraser Center tomorrow night. So I don't know if we have given away the tickets here for that yet or not. You know, one way or another, just keep it right here on Caribou Country, and you'll find out. go Wranglers. Sorry.
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He's a ranch hand in a pinch, man. 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

0: That's Chris Goodwin Band and Cause That Girl. Yeah, that's usually how it works out. Hi, guys. How you doing? Chris here with you for the Midday Show. I got a strange one for you. You know, it's not that strange, actually. I've seen this sort of thing before, and I'll tell you about it in just a second. This happened in Indiana. An Indian woman got glazed by the cops. I like how they put that, because she was doing donuts on the lawn of the county courthouse. 68 years old she was, and they didn't release her name. But she was caught in the act of tearing up the grass in her silver sedan. And yes, her blood alcohol was a tad high. The Facebook message put out by the Jennings County Sheriff's Department said, if you've had a few too many margaritas with dinner, please don't get behind the wheel. And definitely don't do donuts on the courthouse lawn. Well, I had a friend of mine years and years ago, when we were all young and foolish, stopped in front of the cop shop in 100 Mile House and gunned it, did a big burnout all the way down the street. And yes, they caught him, and they said, you could have done that anywhere, but no, you had to do that right there. Morning, Ross. How you doing?
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0: Zach McPhee and Smoke here on Caribou Country. Chris here with you for your midday show, rolling into the 11 o'clock hour. 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

0: Aaron Bruchette, worth a shot here on Caribou Country on the on weather front for today. Well, things are a little rainy up there in the most areas. Clouds for the most part, periods of rain, fog patches here and there as well. Even right now, there's a few of them still in a few low-lying areas. And you're looking at a high of 11 for today. Rain for tonight, lows of 6, some wind in as well for some parts of the Caribou down 100 mile away. And for tomorrow, rain as well, temperature right around 5 with winds gusting to 50. That's getting a little breezy. Well, we talked about the River Rush a little while ago. Let's talk about the Mustangs. They are also hitting the ice on home ice this weekend. They're going up against the Kamloops Storm. That'll be at the Caribou Memorial Recreation Complex. 7 p.m. puck drop tomorrow night. Yeah, I'm still going, you know, go Wranglers. Sorry.
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0: Kyla Jo Miller doing what she does here on Caribou Country. Well, you may have heard that we have a pretty awesome prize going on right now. And click on the win tab on mycaribounow.com. You'll see what I'm talking about, but seeing as how you're listening to me and not up there right now, well, let me tell you about it. The Okanagan International Film Festival and Forum is back. Been gone for about 10 years from down in Kelowna, so we are celebrating by sending some folks down there. Check out this prize package. This is pretty fantastic. A full weekend pass for two to the Okanagan International Film Festival, presented by Beam Credit Union, and gives you an all-access ticket to the films, events, and moments everyone's going to be talking about. How about a return flight for two to Kelowna from any BC destination serviced by Pacific Coastal Airlines? A three-night stay at the Delta Hotel Grand Okanagan Resort from October 15th to 18th. A round of golf at Black Mountain Golf Club with $100 to spend at the Grill at Black Mountain. And $50 to spend at Kelly O'Brien's. Now, the draw for this is going to be tomorrow. You have until noon tomorrow to get your name into it. So pop up to mycaribounow.com, click on the win tab, and get entered, and we might be sending you to the film festival. I would love to go to the film festival. That would be fantastic. I can't enter, though, but you guys can.
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1: Good afternoon. I'm Taryn Midzane. Advance voting was a hit among Caribou residents yesterday. Quesnel had 406 voters show up at City Hall for the municipal election. In Williams Lake, there were 541 voters, which is more than took advantage of the early voting opportunities last municipal election 4 years ago. And the district of 100 Mile House had 255 voters cast their ballots on their sole advance voting day. The Caribou Regional District also had a surge of voters on their first advance voting day, with 476 ballots cast across the regional district's polling stations. Williams Lake's district office had 43 ballots checked, Quesnel had 114 ballots cast, and 100 Mile had 319 ballots cast. There will be one more advance voting day for the municipal election in Quesnel and Williams Lake. Quesnel's will be on Saturday, and Williams Lake's will be next Wednesday, October 14th. The Caribou Regional District will also have one more advance voting day next Tuesday on October 13th. General Election Day in all communities is on October 17th. A charge has been stayed against the accused in a suspicious fire in the South Caribou. 37-year-old Justin Kozma was facing one count of arson damaging property. He was charged in connection with a structure fire in the Decca Lake area back on April 23rd of this year. 100 Mile House RCMP were called to the scene at around 11:30 p.m. and determined that the fire was deliberately set. Investigators examined the scene, gathered physical evidence, and conducted neighborhood inquiries, which police say led to the identification of a suspect. And in provincial news, Provincial Health Officer Dr. Bonnie Henry says flu season is off to an early start, especially among children as students return to classrooms this fall. But she says it's still too early to tell how severe this flu season will be. Henry says cases of COVID are also starting to increase in the province.
2: COVID is sort of rumbling along and just starting to uptick. And so far, RSV has been relatively low across the province.
1: Dr. Henry says people should get their updated vaccines, wash their hands regularly, and stay at home if they are sick. She says vaccine appointments for seniors and other priority populations will begin on October 13th and expand to the rest of the population in November. And in sports, the Winnipeg Jets and the Edmonton Oilers both won their games in the NHL last night. The Jets beat Colorado 3-2 and Edmonton beat Anaheim 5-2, Evan Bouchard for Edmonton scoring 2 goals. There are 10 games being played today with the other 5 Canadian teams in action. Montreal hosts Nashville, Ottawa entertains Philadelphia, and Vancouver is on the road to face Carolina. All these games start at 4 p.m. Then Calgary hosts Colorado at 6 p.m. and Toronto is visiting Las Vegas at 7. Only one game in the MLB playoffs today. In the ALDS, the Cleveland Guardians will face the Chicago White Sox tonight at 5 p.m. after Cleveland won last night to bring the best-of-five series to 2-1 in favor of the Sox. In the NLDS, the LA Dodgers beat the Atlanta Braves 4-1 and took their series 3-1. The Dodgers will now face the Milwaukee Brewers after Milwaukee defeated the San Diego Padres last night and taking their series 3-1 as well. And Tampa Bay swept the New York Yankees 3-0 in their series and will wait to face the winners of Cleveland and Chicago. And in this afternoon's forecast, there's looking to be periods of rain over the Caribou and Quesnel, then clouds and chances of rain in Williams Lake late this afternoon, and highs of around 12 over the two cities. 100 miles looking to be mainly clouds and slightly warmer with highs of 16. 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

0: Lainey Wilson and Phone Keys Wallet here on Caribou Country. Chris here with you, rolling into the afternoon on Thursday. Everybody looking forward to, I can't really call it Turkey Day because we do a fundraiser called that, but yeah, what the heck, Turkey Day. Pumpkin Pie Day coming up this weekend. Looking forward to that. I'm looking forward to the pumpkin pie. We'll just leave it at that. We have a community calendar up on our website, mycaribounow.com. If you pop up there and you click on, it took me a minute to find this the other day because I didn't look under events because that would just make too much sense. 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What have I got up here? On the 29th of October, the UNBC South Central Campus is having an open house. That's happening Thursday, October 29th. It'll be happening from 3 till 7. And that is at 100 Campus Way in Quesnel. It's going to be 4 hours long. It's going to be a lot of fun. You can check out if you're planning on getting into UNBC. 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Check it out. 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Click on events and you can get all the information. Everything else is coming up too. If you want to submit something, please do. We loved stuff being up there.
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0: Billy and good jeans here on Caribou Country. Chris here with you rolling through the afternoon, checking on the weather for the afternoon and evening and all points south of that. Well, it's going to get a little wet, unfortunately. Rain for tonight, 10 to 15 millimeters in some areas of the Caribou. Lows of 6 overnight, and for tomorrow, rain and a high of 5 with some wind gusting to 50 at times tomorrow. So that's going to be a little breezy. How about that? I was talking about Thanksgiving just the other day. We always go camping on Thanksgiving. 1 year we're out there having pumpkin pie, and over the evening we put the pumpkin pies in the cooler, and that was all fine. Bear comes through the camp, opens up the cooler, does not eat the pumpkin pies. Now, we're kind of wondering what was wrong with them that the bear wouldn't eat them.
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0: Rick, I'll raise your glass here on Caribou Country. Chris here with you. Well, this is an interesting thing. What happens when your team doesn't make the playoffs? You fire the coach, you fire the manager, you fire the mascots? Well, that's what the Baltimore Orioles are doing. They missed the playoffs for the second straight year, but instead of a change in GM or manager, they've decided they're going to fire the mascots. The people who played Oriole Bird and Mr. Splash have been part of a round of layoffs that included the Orioles team photographer and two dozen people who worked in roles ranging from ticket sales to graphic design. Not clear if the layoffs were made ahead of the expected owner lockout or if the Bird and Mr. Splash ticked off the wrong people at the ballpark. But I think if they're looking for putting blame on not making the playoffs, they might want to look a little higher up.
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0: That's Owen Riegling and Tail Light This Town here on Caribou Country. Well, the Thanksgiving weekend is upon us. What else we got going on aside from turkey? Because, you know, that should be enough, along with the pumpkin pie. Yes, I do keep going back to that. Thank you. Here we go. If you are looking to do a little shopping on Saturday, Downtown Quesnel's Turkey Day sale is going to be happening. Participating merchants will have specials on. Some of the participating businesses will also have a chance to enter draws and things like that. So watch out for the sale signs as you go through downtown. It'll be October the 10th. Draws, giveaways, sale prices, fall, family, friends. Oh, yeah. That sounds like a lot of fun. I wonder if there's going to be pumpkin pie anywhere. Sorry. It's a thing. Anyway, that's all being brought to you by Downtown Quesnel and all everybody who's doing their thing down there. Yeah, I'm going to go find some pie.
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0: That's Dallas Smith singing in a beer here on Caribou Country. Chris here with you. More little weather report before I shuffle off to Buffalo. For the most part, rain for tonight, according to the forecast. Anyway, you're looking about 10 to 15 millimeters in some areas of the Caribou. And lows of 6 overnight. Winds are going to lighten up, but they are going to come back with a vengeance tomorrow. Rain and winds gusting to 50 tomorrow morning in parts of the Caribou. Right around 5 degrees for tomorrow. Clouds, chance of showers, and a low of 3 for tomorrow night. Back to sunshine for Saturday, though, with a high of 9, according to this. If you are heading down to 100 Mile House in the near future, and you like a bit of theater, a bit of a musical, well, here you go. And you like something creepy and kooky. The Addams Family Musical is being presented by the 100 Mile Performing Arts Society. Shows are going to be running from the 15th to the 24th. And you can get your tickets and more information by going to 100mileperformingarts.com. And don't want to miss it. We put on some good musicals down that way of the world. And this is going to be no exception. Tickets are going fast. And, of course, it is based on, yes, the Addams Family. Da-da-da-da.
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0: That's Cameron Whitcomb, Kingdom of Fear, here on Caribou Country. And that's it. That's all I have for you folks for today. But Becky's coming up. She'll have a lot more cool stuff for you. I'll be back tomorrow for your midday show, as always. Until then, have yourselves a great rest of your day and morning tomorrow. We'll talk to you then. Take care. Be safe, whatever you're doing. Have a good one, folks.
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You're listening to Caribou Country on your Thursday afternoon. It's about 2:07, and you just heard a little more country than that from Easton Corbin. And it's Becky out here with you right now. Hi, how's it going? It's kind of rainy out there, so let's make the day better with a bit of humor. And talking about this upcoming weekend, I have things to talk about when it comes to food, mainly what kind of food you're getting ready for Thanksgiving. But Brock Phillips, before we get to that part, this is Something Else.

0: Stephen Lee Olson's out here on Caribou Country. It's about 2:14 now, and hi. It's Becky out here with you today. It is definitely a gray, rainy fall day out here in the Caribou. Just kind of gray earlier, and now I'm just seeing the rain pour outside of my window. So let's talk about all things fall to get us started today. I'm thinking more along the themes of Thanksgiving, because you know what? Officially, yeah, Thanksgiving is coming in, what, 2 days now, technically, once we hit the weekend? I mean, Thanksgiving Monday, still a few days off, but I'd assume that you have some kind of Thanksgiving shopping to do in the next little bit here. So what is kind of the food that you always search for? Do you have just a family tradition that you're like, yeah, absolutely everyone only comes to grandma's house because grandma's making her famous apple crisp? Or is there something else you do? Maybe you're just a very casual family. It's just like hamburgers and fries kind of meal. I've definitely done those kind of meals before. Those are fantastic. But the question of the day, what's the best food that you can recommend to other people? I got my text line open right now, and our Facebook page is always open too at Caribou Country, today's best country. If you have the perfect response, or any response really, to what is the best kind of Thanksgiving food you're looking for.
1: I mean, I got something to say, you know.
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0: Let's take a look at now at your 2020 weather break. And it is definitely a rainy, gray day out here in the Caribou. I can see the rain in the clouds and even a little bit of fog patches outside of my window out here in Quinnell. That will be the theme as we go into today. It's about 12 right now with that rain in Williams Lake. It's all the way up to 9 in Quinnell area. And the rain is expected to continue tonight with our overnight low of about +6. Rain tomorrow as well, so a few gray, rainy days out here. But hey, rather that be today as opposed to the weekend. So, you know, no sunshine, but I got a song called Sunshine's Free from Tennille Towns on Caribou Country yet. So I think they'll have to be the next best thing.

0: a brand new song here on Caribou Country with Josh Stump's Johnny Walker's Back to Me. And hi, afternoon to you. It's Becky here at about 2:30. And hey, have you noticed that there's been a problem in your house recently with the buildup of extra books around? Maybe, you know, your kids are starting to grow out of them a little bit. Maybe you bought a stack of them before a niece or nephew and you just kind of forgot to give it to them for Christmas. Well, you know what? Good news. There's a place in town who desperately wants to see some of those children books that are not being used. The Literacy Quinnell, I guess they're running low on their good condition used children's book. And obviously, they're a great place to help everyone just have as much reading material as they want. So if you got some just stacked up around the house, yeah, your kid doesn't read them too much anymore, Literacy Quinnell would absolutely love that donation. It's up on their Facebook page right now at just Literacy Quinnell Society, if you want to look that up. Otherwise, they're just at the west part of Quinnell. They're super easy to look up on Google Maps or anything like that. But yeah, children's books definitely in high demand this season.
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time would stop, but it's almost 2 o'clock. Your blue eyes locked in mine. I don't wanna say goodbye. I like the way we talk, so we should take a walk and talk about the things you like. Anything you wanna say, girl, I'm all ears.

It's the Washboard Union, a feel-good song there on Caribou Country with the title I Run On Country. And it's Becky here with you at exactly 2:45 on a fairly gray, kind of wet day of a Thursday. Definitely has some fall vibes out there, that's for sure. However, it's also, yeah, just kind of gross and gray out there. So let's talk about something a little bit more happy, like, for example, a first thing in the morning type of food. Like, I'm talking all the kind of breakfast food that you love and maybe you love it enough to take your first date there. Now, maybe this is just like a younger generation thing, but apparently that is becoming one of the most popular ways to meet someone is just going out for like a brunch or a breakfast kind of thing. Just going out and having some eggs and bacon and chatting about life, I guess, which I absolutely love. To be fair, I am of the younger generation, but it feels like a much more casual event than going out for like drinks or going out for dinner or supper or anything like that, right? Like you're just sitting there with your cup of coffee, you know, you're meeting someone, they're probably half awake, so you're getting maybe some more honest answers. Although that being said,

0: You are only half awake first thing in the morning sometimes. So could be either a great first date or kind of a terrible one if you forgot to do the brush your hair thing in the morning and walk out looking like, you know, a witch that grew up under a log, or at least that's what I look like in the morning.
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1: Good afternoon. I'm Taryn Midzane. Advance voting was a hit among Caribou residents yesterday. Quesnel had 406 voters show up at City Hall for the municipal election. In Williams Lake, there were 541 voters, which is more than took advantage of the early voting opportunities last municipal election 4 years ago. And the district of 100 Mile House had 255 voters cast their ballots on their sole advance voting day. The Caribou Regional District also had a surge of voters on their first advance voting day, with 476 ballots cast across the regional district's polling stations. Williams Lake's district office had 43 ballots checked, Quesnel had 114 ballots cast, and 100 Mile had 319 ballots cast. There will be one more advance voting day for the municipal election in Quesnel and Williams Lake. Quesnel's will be on Saturday, and Williams Lake's will be next Wednesday, October 14th. The Caribou Regional District will also have one more advance voting day next Tuesday on October 13th. General Election Day in all communities is on October 17th. A charge has been stayed against the accused in a suspicious fire in the South Caribou. 37-year-old Justin Kozma was facing one count of arson damaging property. He was charged in connection with a structure fire in the Decca Lake area back on April 23rd of this year. 100 Mile House RCMP were called to the scene at around 11:30 p.m. and determined that the fire was deliberately set. Investigators examined the scene, gathered physical evidence, and conducted neighborhood inquiries, which police say led to the identification of a suspect. And in provincial news, Provincial Health Officer Dr. Bonnie Henry says flu season is off to an early start, especially among children as students return to classrooms this fall. But she says it's still too early to tell how severe this flu season will be. Henry says cases of COVID are also starting to increase in the province.
2: COVID is sort of rumbling along and just starting to uptick. And so far, RSV has been relatively low across the province.
1: Dr. Henry says people should get their updated vaccines, wash their hands regularly, and stay at home if they are sick. She says vaccine appointments for seniors and other priority populations will begin on October 13th and expand to the rest of the population in November. And in sports, the Winnipeg Jets and the Edmonton Oilers both won their games in the NHL last night. The Jets beat Colorado 3-2 and Edmonton beat Anaheim 5-2, Evan Bouchard for Edmonton scoring 2 goals. There are 10 games being played today with the other 5 Canadian teams in action. Montreal hosts Nashville, Ottawa entertains Philadelphia, and Vancouver is on the road to face Carolina. All these games start at 4 p.m. Then Calgary hosts Colorado at 6 p.m. and Toronto is visiting Las Vegas at 7. Only one game in the MLB playoffs today. In the ALDS, the Cleveland Guardians will face the Chicago White Sox tonight at 5 p.m. after Cleveland won last night to bring the best-of-five series to 2-1 in favor of the Sox. In the NLDS, the LA Dodgers beat the Atlanta Braves 4-1 and took their series 3-1. The Dodgers will now face the Milwaukee Brewers after Milwaukee defeated the San Diego Padres last night and taking their series 3-1 as well. And Tampa Bay swept the New York Yankees 3-0 in their series and will wait to face the winners of Cleveland and Chicago. And in this afternoon's forecast, there's looking to be periods of rain over the Caribou and Quesnel, then clouds and chances of rain in Williams Lake late this afternoon, and highs of around 12 over the two cities. 100 miles looking to be mainly clouds and slightly warmer with highs of 16. 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
5: Wallet, keys, phone. What am I forgetting? Oh, right. Another hour of today's best country, Caribou Country.

the song that always makes me think a little bit of summertime from Brad Paisley that we played here on Caribou Country. It's called The Riverbank. And it's Becky out here with you now at about 3:12 on the Thursday afternoon. How about we talk about some fun things just kind of make this gray day better? I've got some humor coming up with our Country Comedy Corner in a little bit. I also have a response about what is the one thing you're supposed to take with you to Thanksgiving, at least food-wise, over the weekend. Hardy has a song, though. Before we get to any of that, it's called Favorite Country Song, appropriate on a country station, I think.

0: Andrew Hyatt, close to you right here on Caribou Country. And it's Becky out here with you at about 3:18 now. I hope the gray day hasn't put your spirits down too much. Well, you know what? Actually, that's what I'm here for, just to make that gray day a bit better. And one of the ways we're doing that is talking about Thanksgiving food. What is the best kind of food that you should be taking to Thanksgiving? And I've had a few different people text into our text line here telling me the things I absolutely cannot miss out on. Someone said pumpkin pie was the absolute best thing. Apparently, there's an old family recipe going around in her family where you must have the pumpkin pie. Apparently, otherwise, you're not even allowed in the front door, which is totally fair. If you don't show up with the food, you can't be expected to participate. Somebody else was saying, you know, it doesn't have to be turkey specifically that you bring, but some kind of meat variety. Apparently, they once tried in their family just a, you know, bring your own kind of food thing, like more of a potluck. And I guess nobody coordinated, and they all showed up with like appetizers and chips and no actual food. So now they have like, you know, assignments as to who brings food. So apparently it doesn't matter as long as everyone knows what they're supposed to be bringing and there is some kind of meat available, which I think is also very important. But thank you so much for those who texted in. If you have an opinion you want to share with the world as to the absolute food you must take with you for Thanksgiving, send me a text. Let me know.
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0: Let's take a check in on the weather with your 2020 weather break. And what a gray, wet day out here in the Caribou. A little bit of fog patches out there are so that I can see outside of my window here in Quesnel. But otherwise, lots of rain coming our way. Just going down to about 6 tonight with that rain expected to continue into our Friday tomorrow. So far, that Thanksgiving weekend's looking pretty sunny, though. So we can take the rain, I think, if it's going to be sunny on the long weekend. But yeah, right now, it's about 9 in Quesnel with that rain. Williams Lake sitting at 12. And how about Ella Langley up next to make that rainy day a bit better? It's her song called Love and Life Again on Caribou Country.

0: You just heard Zach McSvee's brand new song on Caribou Country. It's called The Way I Know You Now. And it's Becky out here with you now. And it's about 3:35. It's a great day out there in the Caribou. And I don't know, great days never put me in a great mood. So the one thing that does, it has a bit of humor to do with it. That is exactly what I've got for you today. A little bit of a funny thing from comedian Jay Bliss about the lovable creatures that we know as donkeys. Take a listen.
1: It's time for a laugh with country comedy.
2: I never knew this in my entire life. That donkeys are very territorial animals, and if you raise donkeys around other animals, they become protective of them. So if that's a coyote or a fox or anything around of danger, the coyote will chase, it'll bite, it'll kick, it'll bray real loud. Braying is hee-hawing. I thought it was called hee-hawing, but it ain't. I didn't know nothing about donkeys, okay? Like, the only thing I knew about donkeys, I swear to God, man, only thing I knew about donkeys was that they talk like Eddie Murphy. They hang with Shrek, and they marry dragons. Like, that's the only thing I knew about donkeys. And I'm reading all the pros to having a donkey, and I'm saying to myself, I should buy a donkey. Like, they might be the next pit bull. You don't know, right? So they had all the pros listed for having a donkey. And next to the pros, they had the cons. The cons for having a donkey are they might not do none of the things I just said they were supposed to do. So you can go to the donkey dealership and buy you a brand new donkey, right? Raise this donkey for 2 years, right? You wake up one morning, everything that hit the fan, right? The chickens are slaughtered, the goat is gone, the horse is missing. The donkey eating you like, what happened? And the donkey like, man, it went down last night. It went down? You didn't do your donkey stuff or nothing? Nah.
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0: My Heart Has a History. That's a song there from Canadian Paul Brandt on Caribou Country. And it's Becky out here with you now. We've got the 4 o'clock news coming in just, another 9 minutes or so. So before we get there, let's talk about the conversation we've been having all day about Thanksgiving food, which is just a great, happy, fun subject. Although I'm learning a lot. I had someone text me in today. Sophia was saying that the one thing that she looks forward to every single year is cranberries with her Thanksgiving meal. And I had to Google this. And as Sophia going, I didn't know cranberries were part of Thanksgiving food at all. It was just simply that something that has never been in my house. And I, apparently am in the small minority about this one. Apparently cranberries are a really big thing to do with Thanksgiving. So, hey, who knew? I guess, well, statistically, you would have known because, it just seems to be my household and a few people I know who don't do the cranberry things. But I have had cranberries before, and they're delicious. So might be something to bring to the family Thanksgiving this time just to kind of, try something out new, at least for me. But the text was awesome, so thank you so much. If you want to participate in the conversation, the number is 250-992-5554. If you want to tell me about your Thanksgiving traditions.
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1: Good afternoon. I'm Taryn Midzane. The suspect in a suspicious fire in Decca Lake is no longer facing charges. A charge of arson damaging property was stayed in provincial court in Williams Lake. 37-year-old Justin Kozma was arrested in connection with a structure fire back on April 23rd. 100 Mile House RCMP were called to the scene at around 11:30 p.m. and determined that the fire was deliberately set. Investigators examined the scene, gathered evidence, and conducted neighborhood inquiries, which police say led to the identification of a suspect. Advance voting was a hit among Caribou residents yesterday. Quesnel had 406 voters show up at City Hall for the municipal election. In Williams Lake, there were 541 voters, which is more than took advantage of the early voting opportunities last municipal election 4 years ago. And the district of 100 Mile House had 255 voters cast their ballots on their sole advance voting day. The Caribou Regional District also had a surge of voters on their first advance voting day, with 476 ballots cast across the regional district's polling stations. Williams Lake's district office had 43 ballots checked, Quesnel had 114 ballots cast, and 100 Mile had 319 ballots cast. There will be one more advance voting day for the municipal election in Quesnel and Williams Lake. Quesnel's will be on Saturday, and Williams Lake's will be next Wednesday, October 14th. The Caribou Regional District will also have one more advance voting day next Tuesday on October 13th, and general election day in all communities is on October 17th. In Prince George, secondary students and staff at D.P. Todd Secondary returned to school and classrooms today following a bomb threat on Wednesday, which led to an evacuation of the school. Prince George RCMP say the threat was reported at around 1 p.m. on Wednesday. Police say they are still investigating the file. And in provincial election news, the BC Conservatives have fired their candidate in Victoria Beacon Hill after previous racist social media posts surfaced today. Vista Radio provincial reporter Emily Javeski has more.
2: BC NDP candidate Amna Shah had called on the Conservatives to drop Joachim Agu, pointing to three since-deleted social media posts. In posts from September 2025, he shared a meme using a derogatory expletive to refer to Pakistan and expresses support for a vehicle attack against pro-Palestinian protesters. Another post from about a year earlier expresses support for far-right politicians and public figures, including Dutch politician Geert Wilders, who's known for racist and anti-Islam rhetoric. BC Conservative interim leader Lauren Dirksen says there was no excuse for the posts, and Agu was no longer a Conservative candidate. Emily Javeski, Vista News, Victoria.
1: And in sports, a Tatla Lake competitor won some money in the opening round of the Canadian Finals Rodeo in Edmonton. Jennifer Shuck was third in the ladies' breakaway roping last night with a time of 2-6, which paid out to $3,657. Draw 2 goes tonight. Only one game in the MLB's ALDS tonight to potentially decide the fate of the playoffs for one team. The Cleveland Guardians face the Chicago White Sox for Game 4 of the best-of-five series. The Guardians won last night to take one game off the Sox. Chicago leads the series 2-1. The Tampa Bay Rays await the winner of the Guardians-Sox series. The Rays moved on to the next round after sweeping the New York Yankees 3-0. And the NFL's Thursday night football matchup will be one between the struggling 0-4 Tampa Bay Buccaneers and the 2-2 Dallas Cowboys. It will be the second career start for the Bucs' second-string quarterback, Jalen Daniels, filling in for the injured Baker Mayfield. And rain is dotted across the Caribou's forecast this afternoon. Periods of rain over Quesnel and Williams Lake with highs around 12 degrees. 100 Mile House is slightly warmer with highs of around 16 and mainly clouds. Tonight is looking to be much the same with periods of rain across the region and lows dropping to between 6 and 10 degrees. 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

There's Haley Benedict and Things My Mama Says right here on Caribou Country. Well, hey, it's Becky with you. Welcome to 4 o'clock. My mama tells me a lot of times that I need to look at the positive things in life a bit more. So we're going to follow exactly what mama says and do that up next with our good news story of the day. It's about a cat who could have had a horrible day down kind of to the east of us, but ended up having a group of total strangers help her out, getting out from underneath a streetcar. I'll tell you more about that after Jason Aldean's Dirt Road Anthem on Caribou Country.

Pots Farm was a place to go. Load a truck up, hit the dirt road. Jump the barbed wire, spread the word. Light the bonfire and call the girls. King in the can and the Marlboro man. Jack and Jim were a few good men. Where you learn how to kiss and cuss and fight too. Better watch out for the boys in blue. And all this small town, he said, she said. Ain't it funny how rumors spread? Like I know something y'all don't know. Man, that talk is getting old. You better mind your business, man. Watch your mouth. Before I have to knock that loud mouth out. I'm tired of talking, man. Y'all ain't listening. Them old dirt.

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1: Your good news story of the day is a bit of an older one, but it did come across my social media feed today, and it was just so cute, I couldn't pass it up. And it was about an orange cat who could have had an absolutely terrible day out in Toronto, but thankfully a group of strangers stepped in, literally saved its life. So I guess a number of years ago, there was someone taking their cat out to the vet on one of those streetcars that they have out in Toronto, and the cat got loose somehow from the carrier, got scared, ran underneath the streetcar, and refused to move. Thankfully, the owner noticed right away, stopped the streetcar, and after apologizing very profusely, according to the article I was reading, to all the passengers, almost everyone helped get this cat out. Like, people were running to nearby stores to buy little treats for the cat. Somebody else was trying to, you know, tape a couple of bigger sticks together to get the cat out, and eventually, yes, a group of total strangers and like minus 10 weather were able to get this little kitty out from underneath the streetcar. And Kitty Cat is totally fine. Apparently, the owner was both, very happy and a little bit embarrassed. She held up traffic quite that bad, but it was just kind of a cool story to know, even, you know, and maybe a little awkward, embarrassing kind of stressing situation with your cat, that there's a lot of good people out there willing to help out.
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1: Time for checking with your 2020 weather, and not as rainy as it was earlier this afternoon outside of my window in Quesnel, but not exactly sunny at the same time either. They have been calling for rain on and off throughout the day, and that is supposed to continue with our overnight low of about plus 6 and then into our daytime high of 13 tomorrow. But right now, lots of clouds. A little bit of rain, lots of clouds out there. It's high at 9 in Quesnel at the moment. Williams Lake is sitting at 12, but we got more country music on the way to make whatever the Caribou weather outside just behave a little bit better. Tucker Whitmore is who I'm thinking of next. It's his song, Brunette.

0: You heard Thelma and James here on Caribou Country. Their song from last year, it's called Happy Ever After You. And it's Becky out here with you now. We actually were talking about Thanksgiving foods earlier today. I got someone on the phone line with me right now. You were saying you have a unique one that you put on the table every year.
1: Oh, yes. I was saying yams are a popular thing for Thanksgiving.
0: Yams. I have not had a yam at Thanksgiving before.
1: Yams, my daughter puts marshmallows with it. She always has Thanksgiving dinner, and it's just excellent.
0: Okay, cool. That's going to be something to put on the list then.
1: So have an excellent day.
0: Yes, thank you so much for calling in.
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0: just heard Dean Brody and Dirt Road Scholar right here on Caribou Country. And hi, Becky out here with you. It's about 4:46 now, and we've been talking about food and Thanksgiving food all day, right? Well, I just had a very entertaining conversation all over the phone about food. It had nothing to do with Thanksgiving, but I had to call my parents for an unrelated thing. So in between phones, I went, all right, I'll just give them a little bit of a quick shout out. It's great. My dad has the phone on speakerphone. I can hear both parents. And at some point, the conversation just deviates completely from what we're actually talking about to who ate the last bag of chips in the house. Like, I don't even know how we got on that conversation. I don't know if your parents do the same thing, but I was just sitting here dying of like various types of laughter as they're both going, yeah, it's weird. We keep going through chips really fast in the house. Wait, honey, did you eat the last bag of chips? No, I ate those special. Those were for this upcoming weekend. What do you mean you? It was just funny. I didn't have to say anything about it. I was just wildly entertained the whole time, mostly because it wasn't me who ate the last bag of chips, so I didn't have to partake in the conversation. But you know what? At least, you know, if you have kids calling you of your own, or, you know, you call your parents a lot, at least there's some entertainment value in there. Although, of course, if there's a last bag of chips in the house, apparently.
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1: Good afternoon. I'm Taryn Midzane. The suspect in a suspicious fire in Decca Lake is no longer facing charges. A charge of arson damaging property was stayed in provincial court in Williams Lake. 37-year-old Justin Kozma was arrested in connection with a structure fire back on April 23rd. 100 Mile House RCMP were called to the scene at around 11:30 p.m. and determined that the fire was deliberately set. Investigators examined the scene, gathered evidence, and conducted neighborhood inquiries, which police say led to the identification of a suspect. Advance voting was a hit among Caribou residents yesterday. Quesnel had 406 voters show up at City Hall for the municipal election. In Williams Lake, there were 541 voters, which is more than took advantage of the early voting opportunities last municipal election 4 years ago. And the district of 100 Mile House had 255 voters cast their ballots on their sole advance voting day. The Caribou Regional District also had a surge of voters on their first advance voting day, with 476 ballots cast across the regional district's polling stations. Williams Lake's district office had 43 ballots checked. Quesnel had 114 ballots cast, and 100 Mile had 319 ballots cast. There will be one more advance voting day for the municipal election in Quesnel and Williams Lake. Quesnel's will be on Saturday, and Williams Lake's will be next Wednesday, October 14th. The Caribou Regional District will also have one more advance voting day next Tuesday on October 13th, and general election day in all communities is on October 17th. In Prince George, secondary students and staff at D.P. Todd Secondary returned to school in classrooms today following a bomb threat on Wednesday, which led to an evacuation of the school. Prince George RCMP say the threat was reported at around 1 p.m. on Wednesday. Police say they are still investigating the file. And in provincial election news, the BC Conservatives have fired their candidate in Victoria Beacon Hill after previous racist social media posts surfaced today. Vista Radio provincial reporter Emily Javeski has more.
2: BC NDP candidate Amna Shah had called on the Conservatives to drop Joachim Agu, pointing to three since-deleted social media posts. In posts from September 2025, he shared a meme using a derogatory expletive to refer to Pakistan and expresses support for a vehicle attack against pro-Palestinian protesters. Another post from about a year earlier expresses support for far-right politicians and public figures, including Dutch politician Geert Wilders, who's known for racist and anti-Islam rhetoric. BC Conservative interim leader Lauren Dirksen says there was no excuse for the posts, and Agu was no longer a Conservative candidate. Emily Joveski, Vista News, Victoria.
1: And in sports, a Tatlet Lake competitor won some money in the opening round of the Canadian Finals Rodeo in Edmonton. Jennifer Shuck was third in the ladies' breakaway roping last night with a time of 2 and 6, which paid out to $3,650.